life stop its flight. All old relaxed guests out touches follow the bark. Like a secret world, a world I observe this new view. Trying to read the grooves on its bark, telling me the tales of the past. The old tree without roots floats in the air muted. 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
3: Kiss not my hand. Embrace me as I do thee. Why shouldst thou kneel? Knowest thou not who I am?
4: It shall suffice for me to enjoy your love.
5: On whom but on my husband should I fall?
6: For now, my lord, the king regards me not, but dotes upon the love of Gaveston. Is it not queer that he is thus bewitched?
3: All stomach him, but none dare speak a word. We may not, nor we will not suffer this. Oh, wicked king.

to the subject. The particular gesture, a skill, the daily, how do you formulate that? How it throws the paper of the disinfectant away in the sheet bin. When the void is presumably nothing, rather is, in the very abstract, revelatory, the play of our limited domain. We are complementary, you said. They're waves, I said. They are particles, you said. Not simply reacting differently, but being differently with your fingers crossing, your gesture, and say they then forever changed. We help measure and constitute the very measurement. Let me lift your hand now. Practice gesture of a skill, the daily, how do you formulate that? How he throws the paper of the disinfectant away in the street bin. You ask me not to project, so I practice noticing.

Is his breath reaching so far? Or the smoke? Or are the smoke and his breath attached to each other? When the void is presumably nothing, rather is, in a very abstract, revelatory, play of our limited domain, we're complementary, you said, they're waves, I've said, they're particles, you said, not simply reacting differently, but being differently, with your fingers crossing, your gesture, and you said, they are then forever changed. We help measure and constitute the very measurements. There are no predicaments. You ask me not to project, so I practice noticing. What are people interested in? Is it possible to remain equally, similarly, sufficiently interested? The play of our limited domain. We're complementary, you said. A man breathes out smoke. Is his breath reaching so far, or the smoke, or is the one attached to the other? What are people interested in? Feeling extremely sheltered. Half of the dog's face is a different color. Will he ever know? The practical gesture, skill, the daily, how do you formulate that? When the void is presumably nothing, rather is, in the very abstract, revelatory, the play of our limited domain. A question of the vacuum. A man breathes out smoke. What are people interested in but being differently? They are particles, you said. They are waves, I said. We're complementary, you said. The play of our limited domain.

sort of energy or light. I'm not really sure. But because there's so many of them, and in fact, you're watching very, very many frames when you're watching TV. Your head is very busy all the time to calculate and put it all together into one picture. And then, because you're so busy doing that, you don't watch very carefully what the program that you're watching is really about. So you become hypnotized. So all that's on TV, it just goes directly into your brain and you stop judging if it's right or not. So you just swallow and swallow. This is what an Icelandic poet told me once. And I became so scared to television that I always got headaches when I watched it. But then later on,

Most people know me for the implant experiments that I've carried out. Now, what we have there is an array of 100 electrodes, and that was implanted in the median nerves of my left arm. I then had wires running up my arm, and they came out onto a little connector pad, so we were able just to plug into these. What the surgeons found when they took the implant out was that the body tissue had grown around the implant, pulling it into position. Very quickly, mentally and physically, it's part of you.

0: will be basically machines. We can stop aging. We can live indefinitely.
1: All of our biological bodies are limited to deal with overcoming their limitations with one means or another.
0: We're looking forward to a time where we can back up our brains.
2: The word singularity is a mathematical word. Singularity is sort of where the model breaks down.
1: The singularity is of mythic proportion. It's an idea so large that we have to deal with it, even if it turns out true.
3: Technological evolution allows humanity to consider death as never before. 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In other words,

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1: Inventor Ray Kurzweil thinks that one day humans may be able to live forever.
2: This issue is going to dominate our global politics. 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
3: We could do a lot of

Dear Sir Madam. Late Sister Dorothy Stang bequeathed a large sum to you in the codicil of her last will/testament. See confirmation at wikipedia.org/late-sister-dorothy-stang.

5, 4, 3, 2, 1. 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Existing, you think of. A tomato plant on Jupiter. A 10-toed brain waving in the breeze. A bento box, slightly radioactive.

gray, impressed upon a layered smog salted inside a pretzel or a child's, crystal radio. Anything you can think of will exist. Okay, sitting on a bench today with my hot stove consciousness asking me, what is the alien recipe that cooks perfect tortellini? Anything you can think of will exist. Anything you can think of will exist. 5, 4,

0: enough, I'd have done a QRZ search. I would have seen that probably nobody came up for that call sign. All right, good. Good to know. Thanks, Bob. Over.
1: How about light is 4, but that's about normal. That's about normal for this time of year. We've been above normal most nights this year for sure. And it's going to be up to 10 degrees this afternoon. So no complaints. It's nice winter weather here at Dota. Your 20 dB over 9, really booming in here.
2: Thank you.

0: you not a myth, whose reality are you? 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
1: I like to rap. I love rapping. Poets. Poets. I'm a rapper myself. I'm a rap for y'all. Get the fuck out the way, brother. There's some serious shit here.

0: siren for the operator. The audience snickers.
1: That's one clever.
0: You need a vessel to sail the river Styx. Ruby yacht deliver complex messages. 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

0: Focusing on my work at school, all of that.
1: Yes, yes, absolutely. You're grasping things, moments, experiences. You can feel that you're taking hold of what's there to be taken hold of. That's important.
0: And overall, it's true that I'm pretty happy with what happened this year compared to last year. I'm even a little proud of what I've done.
1: You have every reason to be.
0: I mean, really, everything went very well. Though sometimes I wonder whether, when you start from such a low point, things can only get better. Or whether you also learn to be a bit more, how should I put it, patient, and to pay attention to smaller things too.
1: At least you do.
0: Yeah, I say you, but I mean myself, obviously. And because of that, all the things I used to take for granted. When I go through more difficult periods, there, I said we again. When I go through more difficult periods, I realize that nothing is guaranteed. And as a result, I probably notice more things than I used to. And I think that's a good thing. And it makes me happy because I also feel that everything that's going to happen next, this summer, up until the beginning of next year, even next year itself, that I've already laid the foundations during the first half of this year, and now I'm just putting everything into place. And doing it with pleasure, too. There's no stress. I'm just realizing that it's actually possible to create things, to generate projects. It's not that complicated, really. At least that's how it feels to me. Sometimes it can be a bit more complicated, of course, but you also shouldn't put all your eggs in one basket. You just have to try. So, yeah, I'm happy.

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2: Ça va.
0: How are you?
2: Are you good? Are you good tonight?
0: I'm good. How are you?
2: Good.
0: Kifik. 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
1: عامل ايه؟
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I will tell you one thing about Dunwich when you're operating in the absolute blackness, which is what it is. I mean, to give you some idea, we were operating 10 days ago in the Dunwich area, and with a diver's lamp, you could not read your watch or anything. It was complete. So that's the, it's jet black. Consequently, when you're out there, you're operating entirely by yourself, entirely free, you very often get the most odd feeling, certainly on the churches, on church ruins. And of course, you're neutral buoyancy, so you don't really know which way up you are. And I've had the most odd feelings on churches underwater at Dunwich. It can be a very weird place in complete blackness.

It is a kind of sorcerer's threshold, which the ruling elite have always already crossed. For us to feel that what we are doing is worthwhile enough, that we should be allowed to devote our lives to it and not to proper work, is a major step. In the meantime, we should spend more time together.

0: Alas, the limited resources you have placed at my disposal, and all that I have managed to discover myself, bring me no nearer to any definite conclusion. And I shall have to leave it to others to continue the work, if they will. Yet the conundrum still perplexes me, worries at me like an insistent spectre. I dwell in a state of chronic incompletion, which I know I shall not outlive. We can only entrust our abbreviated inquiries to the implacable violence of the turbid sea of time, anticipating, as did they, that a channel may yet be cleared. For that is not dead which can eternal lie, and with strange eons, even death may die.
1: If there was a fault, it was no one's. Such lapses now seem extraordinary, these bridgeless gaps. It's not that I was doing nothing, but time isn't the same in there. You're operating in complete blackness. You can't see beyond the limits of yourself. There was never enough, and a malign fog swallowed up too much of what little remained. I resign myself to the fact that, without his guidance, into this perplexity, as into so many others, I can penetrate no further. All that remains is empty time, and hoping that the thing slunk away only to regenerate its truncated tentacles. Otherwise, this is the trap. This is nowhere, and it's forever. But I think that the next few years are crucial.

gone, but your love for me was strong. All the love we had is gone, and I must be moving on. You won't see me, I'm gone, but your love for me was strong. All the love we had is gone, and I must be moving on. You won't see me, I'm gone, but your love for me was strong. All the love we had is gone, gone, and I must be moving on. You won't see me, I'm gone, but your love for me was strong. All the love we had is gone, gone, and I must.

seekers, oblivion seekers, now is the time. The vortex reversed and vertigo embracing, pills of dubious composition, the horn tannic fear and pan in ascension, muttering ambient language, cutting into the past, with the future spilling out around us. A temporary alignment, a radical simultaneity, a bewildering symmetry, and the boundless present. Having now grown old and neutral, having now retired any notion of preference,

completed ceremonies, the repetitious dreaming, wallpaper in hell, and nihilistic about chaos, and the surgical smoke, an ornamentation on a moment in time, often prolific, but never exact. The dream has ended, but you are still asleep. Recover the mindset. The dream has ended. You are still sleeping. You learn these things. Do ask Liz about working with Mayo. Don't ask Mayo about his opera. And now listening to old and new dreams. Speakers straining towards some sort of ecstasy. The ceiling breathes in. The ceiling breathes out. The ceiling a screen. And the eyes project. The lens in motion.

thresholds, torn edges, a subtle wave, across a space, across a divide, a chance to recall, but not touching down, brought on by a dose, brought back from sleep, a pre-imagined space now exploded into a startling number of dimensions, shorter thoughts, redacted images, placing time into a space, a radiant pulse, articulating the room, a moment disguised and recalibrated. Decentralized and now escaped, no memories attached, nor any produced. It is and then is gone, or never really was. There was no explanation, no steps to be explored. A clear channel dream, the last of the new romantics, imprinting the surface into another city. Try to go there. There really is no reason. Imagining other options. Imagining no static. Nothing left on the line. And joined now by the others. So much for us all to talk about. A few minutes alone. Yeah, we'll keep in touch. The perfect dissolve. I, a rhythmic shudder now. Corners left to phrase so, the surface very well now, strategically dented and impossibly dark and not quite weightless at, slipping into last, your best guess, and so this again, and now this again, and where, and so this again, and not, and now this again, and say, so this again, and show, and not this again, and so this again, and now this again, to begin with, completely destabilized, and brought back from before, a cold take on, too little information, the horizontal view, quickly receding, less of a guess, more of a feeling, and that feeling proving to be

Time's in motion, perspective's moving in opposite directions at such a heartening rate. All of this on the z-axis, and our legs going out from us, and the stomach on its own, and head dead dropping fast. Guessing it's got something to do with optics, or like perspective. And we are rushing in, and at that same moment being further out. Holy shit, you say, I think this is a portal. And it feels like, why not? Or why now? Or more like, not now. The head compressed, but only for one moment. Beyond understood controls, and sick and excited. It's not too much, but almost. This is a recalibration, a rush to flattening, a dimensions play, and time feels inevitably suspect.

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0: Black.
1: But those words are in Black Mermaids, and I've spent so many times, different times in my life, at the ocean. On either side of the ocean, in the U.S. or in Jamaica, from other lands, thinking about those ancestors that chose the ocean during Middle Passage instead of the certainty of enslavement.